0: Hey.
1: Go ahead.
0: I'm going to be 10-8. There's no harassment going on at this time. Explain to Sandra that if it continues, she can come in and make a report. 10-8.
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0: 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Parasail to Wendy Spooler in Norwalk. Wendy comes back 1074, valid, classy Charles, no endorsements, no restrictions, year of birth 1973.
1: Thank you.

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1: 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Ida X-ray Lincoln 561.
0: Therefore.

0: 10-20. I'll be traffic that vehicle off of West Pleasant and Freedom Way.
1: Denver. SR 27, Marion County.
2: Go ahead.
1: SR 27, just 43. I took a call from 7744, referencing a stranded boat in the middle of the lake. It's going to be roughly in the triangle of the Whitebreast Marina in the North Overlook area. I did contact state radio to see if they can get a hold of C391 to call us about his boat that's out there.
2: 10-4, thank you.

0: 那个时候一个四十分之后 Highway 218 to Washington County southbound from mile marker 69 southbound Highway 218 to mile marker 69 and there were two motorcycles traveling at a high rate of speed moving in and out of traffic and they're just wearing a black shirt on 128 again southbound Highway 218 from mile marker 69 two motorcycles traveling at a high rate of speed Victor on case Washington is good at 21
1: 27 by number when you're ready.
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2: Comes back 1074 valid. Clarky Charles, no endorsements, no restrictions. Justin Tibben. Pleasantville, year of birth, 1974.
1: 10-4, thank you.

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You're needed at Knoxville Hospital ER for med transport back to Westridge. No paramedic. Knoxville City Rescue. You're needed at Knoxville Hospital ER for med transport back to Westridge. No paramedic needed.

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1: Right.
0: Just north of the mile long. Paul King Robert 275, CKR 275.
1: D4 expiration 2027 on a blue 2010 Toyota Corolla, registered to Francisco Serena Hernandez out of Marshalltown.
0: Well, thank you.
1: Took a call from an anonymous female that advised Lydia's taxi is driving down Pearl Street, or was driving down Pearl Street. Through yards. 1017 thinks she might be intoxicated, but wasn't sure.
2: Well, this seems right.
3: 114 is correct. You can hear me, 1016?

0: 9-1-3, I'll be 1060. County 114, I drove completely down Pearl. UTL on that vehicle or any marks in anyone's yard. I'll be 10-8.
1: Denver.
0: County 116, you show me 10-8 as well.

0: Charlie Oscar 27.
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0: 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I posted it to lock.
1: Number.

0: Montgomery and Park Lane. It's going to be a red Chevy with Missouri plates. 1017 advised that it's driving slow in the area and in and out of the school parking lot. Last seen headed south on Park Lane about 10 minutes ago, but it's been doing it for about 3 or 4 hours. Just 43.
1: 1-15, sir.

0: drove all the way down Parkville and didn't observe that vehicle, at least tonight. Detail.
1: Denver.

Noxoris, do you Noxoris? You're needed at 813 West South Street, 813 West South Street, for a 95-year-old male that's weak, breathing heavy. Knoxville Rescue, Knoxville Rescue, you're needed at 813 West South Street, 813 West South Street, for a 95-year-old male that's very weak, short of breath, and unable to move.

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0: 家人往他身上对他来。
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2: 这样。
1: 对。
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0: Act 1074 expiration through 2027 on a white 2019 Audi, registered at Delman Expenser, out of 18.
1: Over.

0: Dominic, shall symptoms make more valid Class C endorsements? Restrictions be corrected when those S are required to show on file. Also, have one pending act out of Ankeny, year birth 2003. He also has two and no contact orders.
1: Done for. Does he have any history for speed? And what's the first names of those NCOs?
0: First one's going to be a Haley. Second one is going to be a Shaylin. And he does have multiple for speed in 25 and 24, as well as one in 26.
1: Ten four, thanks.

0: is that he was passing out.
1: 10-4, but he was alert when I was on the phone with him.
0: 10-4.

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1: Go ahead.
0: 37 to Rev Kayak, any mileage 0.4.
1: Timber.

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1: Thanks, Robert.
2: Go ahead.
0: '92 westbound, in the 64. 20 out of Missouri. Edward Noir 2, Lincoln 2, George. EN 2, L 2, G.

0: County, 27-5 traffic.
1: Right.
0: I'll be Highway 5, just north of the Y. 28th in Missouri, Tom King 2, Sam 8, Adam. TK 2, Sam 8, Adam, 27 Tiger.

That comes back 1074 expiration 8 of 2027 on a 2015 Jeep registered to Wu Anzu out of Columbia, Missouri.

0: County one. I mean, I have a 28 by 10 out of Missouri.
1: Go ahead.
0: 3, K King, B Paul, F Frank, T Tom, 4, D David, E Edward, 2, D Tom, E Edward, 286, 248.
2: I'll be out at Cordova Park here with a vehicle at the tower. 28 Henry Mary Frank 575 HMF 575.

0: 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Go ahead.
1: 184 Edward 233014. 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
0: Your plate is coming back 1074 expiration 7/20/27 on a gray 2018 Volkswagen registered to Jennifer Anderson of Altoona. 27.5 Anzu is showing 1074 valid operator license out of Columbia, Missouri.

0: Contact 1074, expiration 3 of 27 on a 2026 Kia to Hertz Vehicles LLC at Kansas City.
1: 10-4. I haven't gone to my number.
0: Go ahead.
1: 214, Union, Union, 2218. 214, UU, 2218.
0: Contact 1074 valid. Classy Charles, no endorsements, no restrictions. Michael Timberley out of Altoona, year of birth 1982.
1: 10-4. Can you post that 20 information to Mark?
0: 10-4.

0: 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In the 300 block of West Robinson with Queen Union Paul 912 QUP 912. We're pulling back into a driveway here.
1: Coming back 1074, expiration 10 of 26 on a block. Buick, Lesbury, Owen McKinney, University Park.
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1: 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University Park, year of birth 2003.
0: Careful.

Tell me, yes, sir, 16. We have a T-15 in North Overlook with a 1046 vehicle, Paul Tom Charles 240, PTC 240.

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0: I'll be transporting three juveniles to Eagle Creek. Address is going to be 964 202nd Avenue. 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
1: Okay, well, if you'd do that.

0: 116. 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
1: Ten four.
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0: Tomorrow, what's your 20 again? 1074, version 8 of 26 on a white Lexus CT2 to Scott Pearson of West Des Moines.
1: Denver, what's his status?
0: It was 1074 valid class D, no endorsements, no restrictions out of West Des Moines, date of birth 1975.
1: Don't worry, thank you.
2: Yeah, 28.
0: 20, go ahead.
2: King Henry William 070, repeat, KHW 070.
0: Comes back 1074, expression 1 of 27 on a gray Cadillac SRX to Troy Snyder, Knoxville. Troy showing 1074 valid. Date of birth 1970.
2: 10-4, thank you.
3: Lincoln, long lane. Queen Edward Henry 115 QEH 115.
0: Ten 74, expression 11 of 26 on the black Chrysler Pacifica to a Janelle Weinberg Costella.
3: 10-4.

0: County 20, I'll be traffic with that vehicle. G71 and 218th, please.
1: Tower.
2: County SR 16.

0: Knoxville Rescue, Knoxville Rescue, unit at the Knoxville Raceway, section H, below the grandstands. Two 20-year-olds that are severely intoxicated. One hit their head. They want to be checked out.
1: That's car 300 in route to the racetrack.
0: 10-4.
2: Two 56 individuals at the racetrack needing checked out might have hit their head.
3: 10-4. I'll be 10-8 for myself with a 1 in. I'll be 76 for that.
0: 10-4. We have bruisers out there as well. I'll show you clear.
3: 10-4.
1: I've dropped the juveniles off, the vehicles off the travel portion of the roadway. We're going to get gas. I'll be 10-8.
0: Tavar, do you have any miles?
1: Four, six, four, four, two, four, six, four, four, two.
0: Tavar, I'll show you clear.

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1: And 74 Valley Class C, no endorsements, no restrictions to Carolyn Dahl of Rolfe, Iowa, date birth 1984.
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1: Go ahead.
0: Be at the 60 eastbound. 28 will be Ocean Ida Victor 526. OIV 526.
1: Comeback 1074, expiration to a 27 on Blue Chrysler, Town and Country, Brandon Kelly, Fremont.

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0: Highway 92 westbound at D64 with Nora George Sam 663 NGS
1: 663. Comes back 1074, expiration 4 of 27 on the silver Subaru Forester, William or Austin Steen out of Des Moines.
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1: Comes back 1074, expiration 2 of 27 on a white Ford F-150 to a Brent outlet of Ankeny. Brent is 1074, valid date of birth 1972.

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1: 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One refusal. We'll be transporting one as well to KAC.
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2: 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Captain, once again, do we have any names attached to this call?
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0: 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We were able to find a grandparent for the other one that's in the excess custody of you.
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0: 1974 valid. 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B boy at a Rossman. Year of birth 2006.
1: Copy, thanks.
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0: Checking, were you guys by chance direct with the call 61 traffic? We have a trooper that located that motorcycle. It's traveling at an extremely high rate of speed, southbound on 60th Avenue, kind of straddling the line between Walcott and New York County.
1: 10-4, we were direct. We just let our units know they're going to start heading up that way just in case.
0: Thank you, 22-8.

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1: 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Classy Charles, no endorsements, no restrictions. 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
2: County car responsible for responsible officer. I'm posting a mock information about a missing person from Indianola PD.

Davis County on R5, call 51 to Van Buren, Davis County. Well, hi for Davis County. Davis County, just letting you know, we had a report of a possibly white full-size van with no license plate to give and no windows, driving at a high rate of speed on Highway 2 headed through Milton. The caller is no longer following, and there's about a 5-minute time lapse. Again, this is just a white full-size van, no windows, and they couldn't see the license plate. 10-4, 2246, Davis County, correct.

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1: 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Clutchy Charles, no endorsements, restrictions, B boy. Tanada Ward, Monroe, year of birth 1991.
0: Definitely.

0: Saturday night, Charlie.
1: Yes.
0: Yeah, the 60. It's going to be a green Jeep, I believe. No, 28.
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1: 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Three, T Tom, L Lincoln. 280-256.

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0: Charles, 3187, 11382, 58662. C, 3187, 11382, 58662.

0: County 114 traffic.
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1: Comex 1074 expiration 1226 on the Black Jeep Grand Cherokee, Joseph Carter, Waukee.
0: Yeah.

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0: Ms. A, Adam endorsements in Nora L. Lincoln, T. Tom, no restrictions. Joseph Carter, Indianola, year of birth 1988.
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1: Did I as before?
0: Theft, second degree.
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1: John.
0: Highway 5, North Business 5. 28, Paul William Boy, 468, PWB, 468.
1: N74 expression 427 on a Black Forest Escape to a John or Carol. Easter, good morning.

0: John is showing 1074 suspended. Class C, no endorsements, restrictions. J. John and H. Henry for temporary restricted license. 3 withdrawals in effect. Out of Des Moines, date of birth 1980.
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0: The Fremont and Pleasant with Ocean Robert X-ray, 067, ORX 067. I believe we're going to be pulling into the 66 parking lot.
1: 10-4, comes back. 1074, expiration 826 on white Ford Taurus, David Carter, Knoxville.
0: 10-4.

0: 14. If you would run an attached mail RO, David, you also see if 639 would be available to 25 here.
1: Confirm. Team, that is correct.

下面秒表。Now, can you also run John Ryan?

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Out of Knoxville.

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She's a constant breathing. I just want to check out.

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0: 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They were not able to make contact with anyone in the store.
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0: All windows and doors are secured. Everything appears to be 10-2. We're going to be 10-8.
1: 10-4. Knox Flippers, I took a call near 2nd Street and East Cronkite Street, South 2nd Street and East Cronkite Street. 1017, who lives at 802 South 1st Street, advised that there are a couple of male individuals outside in that area yelling at people that are driving by. And that yelled at him when he was driving down the road. Wanted somebody to come check it out.
0: 114, direct, W76. 116, same traffic.
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0: Jasper County on R5, call 51.
1: Go ahead for Marion County.
0: There is a female in the parking lot, the Newton Police Department, saying there is a domestic at 265 Peoria West Street in Marion County. It's going to be domestic between her mother and father. I think the name is going to be Frank and Teresa Franco. The officer's trying to get more information from the female in the parking lot.
1: Can you repeat the address for me?
0: So the address given is 65 Peoria West Street. Maybe it's in Mahaska County is what we're seeing on our map here.
1: Yeah, I believe that's going to be in Mahaska County.
0: Copy. Mahaska from Jasper County on R5, call 51.
2: Go ahead for Mahaska.
0: There's a female in the parking lot of the Newton Police Department advising there is a domestic at 265 Peoria West Street, 265 Peoria West Street, between her mother and father, Frank and Teresa Franco, I believe is the name. And the officer's trying to gather more information. We'll let you know when we get it.
2: Jasper, we'll have a deputy head that direction. Just let us know if you get further information.
0: Copy, thank you.

0: do you advise who the caller was on this?
1: It's going to be an anonymous. It's going to be, their address is 802 South 1st Street.
0: Yeah, 10-4. Or UTL, and anybody in the area outside yelling will be 10-8.
1: 10-4.
2: And maybe has a history of domestic violence.
1: Mahaska County from Cedar Rapids State, owner of 5+2 in Mahaska.
2: From Mahaska County.
1: ISD 290 will be en route to that possible domestic.
2: 10-4.
1: 42 minutes.

0: Mahaska from Jasper.
1: From Mahaska.
0: The officer is advising officer safety. It sounds like there's a strong possibility he will try to fight officers.
1: That's one.

0: Okay, from Jasper.
1: Go ahead and for Mahaska.
0: All right, Deputy Sir. If you would like another deputy, head that way.
1: Stand by, I'll check. I do have two deputies and ISP 290. Our deputy did advise that if you have one to spare, they could use the assistance.
0: Copy.

0: is being thrown at bottoms up.
1: I want to take some grab.
0: Sounds like it's two or three people. Not sure if anybody's injured at this time.
1: 1-14-76.
0: 10-4.

0: Johnny, was that a physical print ten at Vegas?
1: It's gonna be a 10-10, but it's gonna be at bottoms up.
0: 10-4.
2: Hi, we and Ron, 10-10.
1: 10-4. They didn't give me any information on if an ambulance was needed. The caller was not very helpful.

Nashville cars will be 10-8. Nobody could explain what happened. No victims. Nobody with observable injuries.

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0: Comes back 1074, expiration 1 of 27 on a white Ram F-150, Skyling Miller Lighten.
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1: Right.
0: Sean comes back 1074 barred with four withdrawals in effect. New Class A Charles, no endorsement restrictions, B-Boy. Out of Oskaloosa, year of birth 1969.
1: 10-4.

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1: Done.
0: Mila's Lucas Camo had just caught the black truck going 100 plus just south of Columbia southbound on Highway 14.
1: Oh,
2: 20, did it have a tail light out in it?
0: I do not believe so.
3: Southbound move like.
0: Ten four is southbound at the 2300 block.

0: 20. I made contact finally with Lucas County over PBX. They're going to send a deputy head that way.
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0: guy for me. I'll leave tonight.
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0: I'll see you tomorrow.
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0: Pepper.

0: 1125, 198th place. The 1017 is a camp volunteer there. She advised that there are individuals that are beating on campers' doors. They actually were pounding on her door. It woke her up. Sounds like it's been happening to other campers as well. No description on the individuals or how many there are.
1: Alright, so I can head down there and check it out.
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0: count it 20. 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
0: Count it, bud.
1: Yeah.
0: Nice. So, two mail down here. It sounds like they may have got into a truck and left the area.
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0: 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The only pickup that I have on the dam right now is at 3:26, so it's 2 minutes before this call got called in. Going northbound from the dam, it looks like a older style Chevy, maybe white in color.
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0: Go ahead.
1: Yeah, this is Washington. Listening from Charles. Charles 722 LCC 722. Just gonna be a conditional encounter.

0: 6, version 9 of 26 in a white Toyota Tundra to Dustin Stevens of Pella.
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0: I'm going to be out at Fremont and Pleasant with Alexia Gilmet. 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

showing the 1600 block of Highway 92 with black 2019 Toyota Sienna. It comes back 1074, expiration May of 2027 to Thomas Wilkins out of Ottumwa.

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0: 017, Adam, 2781. 017, AA, 2781.
1: Dennis, 1074, valid class C, no endorsement restriction, corrective lenses out of Atumwa, date of birth 1990, no history.

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0: Southwest P Street in Maine with Nora Ocean William 518, NOW 518.
1: Copy, I show you at Southwest E Street and Main Street with a dark blue 2009 Ford Fusion 1074 Expiration February 2027 to a Caleb Roland out of Dallas, Iowa.

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0: 369 Adam Robert. 3893. 369 AR. 3893.
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0: Thank you.

0: County Cars 115 F Street Southwest, 115 F Street Southwest in Melcher. An incomplete 911. Caller refused to give any information other than saying she was okay repeatedly, but again, refused to give any information. I pulled the address off of our mapping.
1: 76 turn. Can I get that address one more time?
0: 115 Southwest F Street. Elderly female.
1: Denver, thank you.
2: Four copy.

0: Yeah, pulling it already.
1: Go ahead.
0: Nora, Edward Robert, 648. NER 648.
1: Suspect 1074 expiration September 2026 on a silver 2012 Ford Taurus to Leon Waterland, Adam Elcher. Just 343, it was a female on the phone.

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1: Go ahead.
0: Mary Robert X-ray 397 MRX 397.
1: Deforestation February 2027 on the Great 717 Buick Encore to Nancy Waterland out of Melcher.
0: Uh-huh.

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Ascension Indiana Township Rescue, Indiana Township Rescue unit at 1711 High Street, 1711 High Street, for a 58-year-old male. States he's lightheaded, has not eaten in a couple days, has had an upset stomach for the last 3 weeks. Attention, Indiana Township Rescue. Indiana Township Rescue, you need at 1711 High Street, 1711 High Street, for a 58-year-old male, who's lightheaded, says he's had diarrhea for 3 weeks, and he's not eaten in several days, does not feel safe driving himself to the hospital. He's alert, conscious, and breathing, time out of page 1107.

0: 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I'll be out here at 1711 High Street.
1: Copy, are you in POV?
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0: 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We arrived at Knoxville Hospital, ending mileage 8.7.
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1: Four, go ahead.
0: Mile marker 73 on Highway 5, 28 through Iowa, Ocean Young Lincoln 990, repeating Ocean Young Lincoln 990, Iowa, on a gray Honda Accord.

23 on Highway 5 with a gray 2012 Honda Accord, comes back 1074, expiration January 2027 to William Patrick out of Knoxville.

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0: 10-4, thank you.

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0: Highway 5 and Pleasant, 28 through Iowa, Mary John Victor 113, repeating Mary John Victor 113, Iowa, on a gray Toyota Highlander.
1: Ten 24, version 10 of 2026 on a gray 2022 Toyota Highlander, registered to Donald Carlson out of West Des Moines.

have a subject requesting to meet a deputy at the Humane Society in about 20 minutes to turn in a cat and some kittens that they found in a fence line on their property. Copy, thanks. He'll be there in about 20 minutes driving a white GMC Denali.

0: port on it is 1074 valid Class C. No endorsement restriction. B boy out of West Des Moines, date of birth 1959. No history.
1: 10-4, thank you.

0: County 6. Just reported 3. I'll be 10-6 for a few minutes with IT, trying to get my computer working.
1: Sorry.
2: Six from four, will you need me to take care of that thing at the Humane Society?
0: Not sure the time frame on this.
2: Okay, I'll make my stop while I'm over here, and then I'll get back central in case you need me to do that.
0: Thank you.
1: County Strike.

0: four from six. I'm not going to be done anytime soon, if you don't mind taking that Humane Society call.
1: 1076.
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0: 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I'm going 10-8, and I can take that call.
1: 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I'm southbound on 14 from G40.
0: I'll take it.
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2: 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County's direct.
0: County 6, I'll be right. You mean to say, will you post the code, please?
2: Copy.

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0: Mile marker 31, Highway 163, 20th, Iowa, Nora Sam Adam, 666. Repeating, Nora Sam Adam, 666, Iowa, gray Honda CRV.
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0: 1600 block of Highway 163, 28 through Iowa, Mary Zebra Nora 108, repeating Mary Zebra Nora 108, Iowa, on a gray Chevy Trax.
1: Copy, I'm shooting 1600 block of Highway 163 with 1074 2015 Chevy Trax to Madison or Charity No out in Newton.

0: 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Date of birth 1998. History of speeding in the last 12.
1: 10-4. Thank you.

0: Marion County, 6234, traffic stop.
1: Morning.
0: Mile marker 37, Highway 163, 28th Iowa, Queen Henry Robert 751. Repeating, Queen Henry Robert 751, Iowa. Gray Toyota Sienna.
1: Copy, I show you at mile marker 37 Highway 163 with a gray 2015 Toyota Sienna 1074 expiration October 2026 to Jeffrey or Alexa Buchanan out of Des Moines.

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1: Never. 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

0: four from 27.5. Would you like me to run down there and check that out?
1: I'll leave that up to you, but we're 76 from the SO right now.
0: That works.
2: Down in 201.
3: 201, go ahead.
4: Have you attempted to contact the sun?
3: Yes, we did. And he just called back. Sounds like everyone can disregard. 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
3: Never.

Attention Knoxville City Rescue. Knoxville City Rescue, meet at Knoxville 66, 306 West Pleasant Street for an elderly male that fell and is bleeding. Knoxville City Rescue, you're needed at Knoxville 66, 306 West Pleasant Street for an elderly male who fell outside. He is bleeding. Knoxville Carters and references rescue page at Knoxville 66. Elderly man fell and is bleeding. He got back in his vehicle with some assistance, and he's now left, headed westbound on Harlan. Regard, though, sounds like the male has now left in his vehicle. He's driving a white 2013 Ford F-150. The RP is saying he has blood all over the side of his truck.

0: Knoxville officers, District 43. The vehicle that left 66 was going south on North Harlan. It is a white 2013 Ford F-150 registered to an address at 705 East Madison Street.
1: Ten four.
0: I'll post 28 tomorrow for you.

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0: 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One of weeks spoke to this 1017 several times the other night. She was not happy with any answer he gave her.
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1: Go ahead.
0: 937. I'm not sure if you're wanting to go check on this mail, but I have an address in the house for him. 705 East Madison Street. 705 East Madison.
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0: County Country 7.
1: We're at the residence. 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

Ray County, 1200 block North Broadway Street, northbound. There's an orange Dodge Ram pickup with a scoop on the back, driving 60 miles per hour in a 35, no plate information, time lapse 7 minutes. Again, northbound from the 1200 block of North Broadway Street, Mount Pleasant, Henry County, clear 1440.

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0: 307, just for your information, and so you guys are aware, I just took a report of a controlled burn. 1209 North Depot Street, 1209 North Depot Street. Reporting party advice, he's going to be burning some brush in his backyard. He does have some suppression equipment, and he'll call back in when he's finished.
1: You confirmed 1209 North Depot, you said?
0: Never. 1209 North Depot Street.
1: Copy that. Thank you.

Hi, I'm going to share that I want to choose a Black Creek claim for a single vehicle motorcycle accident. Male is conscious and alert. Unknown injuries. 463 KAM 266. Black Creek Lane, for a single vehicle motorcycle accident. 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

0: Manasquan County from R5 Call 50, Manasquan County from Pella on R5 Call 51. Go ahead for Manasquan. Manasquan, I just faced violence for a single vehicle accident. Black Creek Lane and Highway 102. It's mapping a little further down on Black, on Highway 102 from Black Creek Lane. I just paged the ambulance. The driver appears to be conscious and alert, unknown injuries.
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0: 99.5, call 51 Tower. Did you have any updates on that 1050 PI?
1: There appear to be other vehicles out with the driver. I believe our ambulance just got on scene. Additionally, there's a single motorcycle accident. He hit the gravel and went into the ditch. He is conscious and alert.
0: Ten more, thank you.

0: County from Palo Alto, 51 Manasca.
1: Hello, go ahead from Manasca.
0: Manasca, I just had a female come into the lobby. Advised she was in the area of the accident. Stated she saw 10 to 12 motorcycles racing at a high rate of speed down that curve.
1: Sure, we'll let our deputy know.
0: Copy.

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1: Copy.

Pleasantville Fire Department. Pleasantville Fire Department, you're needed for a report of an illegal burn. Fairview Drive, south of Jasper Street. Caller lives in a trailer park and the property backs up to his. And there's someone that is burning trash in a barrel.

0: Pleasantville Fire Department. Pleasantville Fire Department, you're needed for an illegal burn. Illegal burn. Fairview and Jasper, south of Jasper Street. My caller lives in the trailer court and states someone that backs up to his property is burning trash in a barrel. Says you can see the smoke.
1: Yeah, I do want to be around.
0: My caller lives at 302 South Business Highway 5, Lot 17. The property behind him on Fairview is illegally burning trash in a barrel. I have paged the fire department.
2: Ten four. I'm direct. I'll be en route here shortly.
3: Marion County 63-4, traffic stop.
0: Four, go ahead.
3: 1900 block of Highway 92, 28 through Pennsylvania, Victor Charles Victor 4113. Repeating, Victor Charles Victor 4113, Pennsylvania, White Dodge Ram Dooley.
0: Copy. That comes back 1074, expiration April of 2028 on a 2025 Ram to Future Site Design Incorporated out of Carlisle, Pennsylvania.

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1: What?
0: 29809291. Repeating 29809291, Pennsylvania.
1: Bowers is 1074 Fallon. Class is single vehicle less than 26,000. CDL class, I'm sorry. No endorsement, restriction of corrective lenses out of Greensburg, date of birth 1992.
0: Thank you.

0: County 2075, I'll be in the area, Fairview.
1: Yeah, they're gonna

0: Ouais. Fermé.
1: Les femmes passent.
0: Ouais.
1: I don't see any smoker, anything on Fairview. I'll go speak to your RP at the trailer park.
0: Copy.

0: 2.75. Jordan.
1: Just gonna be a burn barrel that's smoking. The fire department is not needed at all. I'll go over on Fairview and try and speak with that individual whenever I figure out the address.
2: County 211.
3: Go ahead.
2: 211 is UTO on any burn barrel actively burning. We're going to go back in service unless 27.5 can find out anything.
3: Locate a burn barrel that is smoking. He is going to go back to Fairview and try to make contact at that residence. If you can hang on just a second.
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0: Never. 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
1: $2.11
0: is back in service. Located at the burn barrel. It was just a yard waste. That was burning. No trash.
1: Cover.

0: Speaking multiple 911 from Howell Station, Ivan's campground area. A vehicle just went into the river.
1: County 476.
2: 6 en route.
3: Start 2776.
2: County, did they go in from the boat ramp?

0: County. If you haven't already, go ahead and take Capella Fire and ambulance.
1: Yeah, I'm working on it. I've just got multiple 911s. The fire and ambulance to Howell Station for a van that's sinking.
2: Denver, just wanted to make sure that I received that 911.

0: fire collision with 2 meters at Health Station for a van submerged in water. Possibly one occupant in the vehicle. 5058 KAR 266. Hello, fire. Hello, ambulance. You are needed at Health Station for a submerged vehicle. Possibly one occupant may be under the vehicle. 5059 KAR 266.
1: The vehicle swimming to the shore.
2: Super. Full copy. Yes, sir. Sunberg.
3: Counting from Core 42.
1: Core 42, go ahead.
3: I'm down here at Howell Station by the boat ramp. The one occupant is out of the vehicle, but the vehicle is 100% submerged.
1: Cover. Can you confirm there was only one occupant?
3: Yep, just one male. He's now on shore.
1: Cover.
2: Down, can you find out if we can downgrade?
1: Where it sounds like Core 42 is on scene, the one occupant is out of the water and on the shore. The vehicle is completely submerged, though.
2: Death rocks, pull it down.
4: County 6 on direct. I suppose we may as well get a tow started.
1: Never. I'll call for it. Sure.

0: Houston, Core 42.
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0: Just for you guys, it's 43. It's going to be a Dodge Caravan.
1: Denver. And can you confirm what ramp it went in on?
0: It's going to be on the access road down to Al Station Landing, but not all the way down to the landing.
1: Denver.

0: Marion County, R5, call 51, Pella. Go ahead, Pella. 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He advised that the occupant is out of the water and on the shore, but the vehicle is completely submerged.
1: 10-4. Ambulance and fire are both en route.
0: Copy, thank you.

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0: 998. Boy boy, 1385. 998. Double B, 1385. Sounds like state's got a 28 for the vehicle they're going to send over.
1: WM Paul is 1074 valid out of Pella, date of birth 1958.

0: Tommy 27-5.
1: Oh, yeah.
0: Took a call at the PD, reference a accident at Dollar General, PD only. I'll be in and out to there.
1: Copy.

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0: 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Have a 27 as well.
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1: 2877 Black, 2013 Subaru Outback, registered to Jennifer Hopkins out of Pleasantville. Jennifer 1074, valid year birth 75 out of Pleasantville.
0: That's what.

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0: 246 Charles Charles 5605, repeating 246 double C 5605 Iowa.
1: Copy that. 28 comes back 1074, expiration September 2026 on a white 2005 Dodge Durango to Don Simmons on Pleasantville. And on is 1074 valid, date of birth 1977.

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1: Go ahead.
0: I'll be 10 from here. You're gonna be non-reportable. Driver's exchange information, and they're out of there.

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1: Will you contact Jasper County, see if their dive team is available to come down and assist with getting this vehicle out of the water?
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2: Did call in to Washington County Dispatch, was slurring in words and belligerent, possible 1055 driver, again, mile marker 49, highway 218, southbound towards Missouri, bluish gray truck, four-door Silverado, Missouri plates, Henry County, clear 1637.

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1: Can you advise, is it completely submerged?
0: 10-4. Completely submerged.
1: Copy. I've got Pleasantville that is available. I have Jasper County on hold. Which do you prefer?
0: Let's go ahead and send Pleasantville.
1: Okay.

Pleasantville Fire Department, your dive team is being requested at Howell Station, below the dam, Howell Station, below the dam, in assisting retrieving a submerged vehicle.

0: Pleasantville Fire Department. Pleasantville Fire Department, your dive team is being requested at Howell Station below the dam and retrieving a submerged vehicle from the water. This is going to be on the Palisade.
1: County Pleasantville 201 will be en route.
0: En route.

0: Yani ses. I don't know if you've received the 28 info from state yet, but if not, can you just run a QMVR on that 27 I ran? Should have a Dodge Caravan.
1: Copy, I will.
2: The vehicle or if the driver was drunk or on his phone. Advised it's a white Chevrolet truck. He was not able to get a license plate number westbound Highway 92 from Dean Avenue.
1: Silver. I don't have anyone available. They're all on a vehicle that's in the river currently.
2: 10-4.

0: Marion County.
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0: I got a gray 2018 Dodge Grand Caravan. Has a personalized plate.
1: I'm going to assume that's it, but I don't know about the plate.
0: Copy. I'm going to add it to the call. I've added the QMVR results to the call also, in case we need it.

0: 96. 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
1: Six, we haven't made a tow yet because we don't have an official 28, but I can get one started.
0: I believe it's going to be that personalized 28.
1: Copy, I'm just going to put it in without one right now until we get it confirmed.
0: Simple.

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1: Tempo. And I've spoken to the driver. Got a 28 from him. I'm going to check shield to confirm and I'll let you know.
0: Copy.

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1: Go ahead.
0: I'm 10-8 with SR-22. Do you have anything pending?
1: 10-4, 1641 Highway 5, suspicious vehicle on the west side of the roadway. It's a dark Chrysler minivan. It's been there since early this morning.
0: 1076.
1: Copy.
2: County 6, looking at shield at that 28, it matches the 28 that the driver gave me.
1: Copy, thanks.

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0: Marion County, 634-1023. Looks like they've got a pickup and a car trailer and they're getting it loaded right now. 28 when you're ready.
1: Go ahead.
0: Mary Charles Adam, 433. Repeating, Mary Charles Adam, 433, Iowa.
1: Contact 1074, expiration 5 of 27 on a black Chrysler Pacifica. Craig or Tamira Schwabe, Unionville.

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0: If at all possible, can you get a hold of CORE and see about shutting down the dam? That way we can have a diver to get it in the water. It's less current.
1: 10-4. CORE member on the scene.
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1: 922 is asking about shutting down the dam so the divers can get in the water.
2: 10-4, I'll check. Will you ask them if they want fire EMS on standby?
0: Go ahead.
1: Would you like fire and EMS on standby?
0: Sure.
1: Come on. They would like fire and EMS on standby.
2: Will you contact Telepathy and have them page them out again? Also, it sounds like it's a no-go to shut the dam.
1: Denver.

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Here in Hospitaler and County for standby at House Station 4, Divers 1718 J, M266. Tower fire, ambulance, you are requested by Marion County for standby at House Station for Divers 1718 J, M266.

0: Marion County from Pella, R5 call. You're in Marion County.
1: Go ahead.
0: Do you know if the dive team needs the boat also or just crew?
1: I will check. Stand by. Would you like Pella's boat as well, or just standby for people?
2: We shouldn't need the boat.
1: Timber.
0: Hello, Marion from Pella.
1: They do not need the boat at this time.
0: Timber.

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1: Are you available for a PBX?
0: 10-4. Work cell, please.
1: Over.

0: panic cards. I have a request for a PBX and reference A. Dog had a seizure. The dog won't stop barking once it came out of it. The emergency vet advised to call us.
1: County 4 posted. I'll make that phone call.
0: Simple, thanks.

0: SR 27 from 6.
1: Go ahead.
0: You have this couple with the wheelchair move farther down the line.

Central Carsville Station, Special Attention, Washington County, reports of a reckless driver. It was 218 northbound. It took the Riverside exit. Unsure which way it went from there. So a silver SUV that was all over the roadway. Again, 218 northbound took the Riverside exit. For a silver SUV that was all over the roadway, possibly intoxicated, it's located in the Carroll K State Clear at 1756.

0: Keokuk County from Washington County and Officer Call 51 in Keokuk County.
1: Send him for Keokuk.
0: Keokuk, we have a report on Keokuk Washington Road just south of 190th in our county. And Keokuk Washington Road is going to be just south of the 190th. Why? There is a limo who attempted to turn around and they are stuck half in the ditch and halfway across the roadway, blocking the whole road.
1: Send for Washington, 1802.
0: We are going to deputy that way as well. They're just going to be coming from the opposite side of the county.
1: 10-4.

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0: No worries.

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0: I'll be pulling in the commuter lot at the Y. I'll get your 28 when I get up there. There's a trailer in the way.
1: Similar.
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0: Do you have traffic?
1: I walked on you.
0: Can you post a 20 tomorrow?
1: Never.

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1: Again, comes back 1074 valid, Coffee Charles, no endorsements, no restrictions out of Perry, year of birth 2006.
0: Copy, thanks.

0: County, 27-5, I'm Terry, multiple warnings.
1: Zero. Multiple arrest, you need an Acura. 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Pleasantville Rescue, you need an Acura. Pleasantville, for an 86-year-old male that has fallen, acting like he's in pain, not sure where it's coming from. Got orders to have him be checked out. Penalty 1834.

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1: 9-22, go ahead.
0: Can you page Knoxville to ask for a call?
1: Sure. Timber.

Novoselsky, Novoselsky, you needed at Acura Healthcare of Pleasantville, Acura Healthcare of Pleasantville, for an 86-year-old male that has fallen, has Alzheimer's, cannot say what hurts, but does have a bump on his head. Knoxville Rescue, you're needed at Acura Healthcare of Pleasantville, Acura Healthcare of Pleasantville, for an 86-year-old male that has fallen, something hurts, can't say, does have a bump on his head.

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2: Nine four two is clear. Howell Station, in route back to Pleasantville.
1: 10-4. 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
3: Lanford has a vehicle. I'll be clear and be taken.
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0: comes back 1074 expiration 10 of 26 on a brown Lincoln. To Aiden Freshley of Indianola. Aiden comes back 1074. Valid, Classy Charles, no endorsements, no restrictions out of Indianola, year of birth 2001.
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1: Gaten comes back 1074 valid. Class C Charles, no endorsements, no restrictions at Indiana 1. Year of birth 2001.
0: 10-4, thank you.

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1: 9-6. 20, copy. I'll start heading that way.
0: Correction on location. They're just north of the Viva Y. I'm trying to get an exact location here.

0: 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That's a Y.
1: Ten.